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0: And all you do is got people going, why the hell he got his shirt off? 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

0: It's the Wednesday night edition of The Quiet Storm. Tonight, celebrating the life and legacy of the great Pete Bryson.
1: And we all are suffering from some existential crisis every single day. We're struggling to make sense of our existence and all that. Even those of us who think we know who we are. And when someone says something that extraordinary about me, that validates my existence and calms down the navigation of my existential existence on this good earth.

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2: You just checked in, and it's Hump Day Wednesday. 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

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Here we are decades later. The sentiment is still the same. 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
1: Hey, this is Keith. Who am I speaking to?
2: This is Monisha.
1: Hey, Monisha. How you doing, baby girl? What can I do for you tonight?
2: I have some issues I would like to discuss with you. Actually, I want your advice.
1: What would you like my advice on?
2: Okay, I have this friend.
1: Mm-hmm.
2: And lately, we haven't been spending a lot of time together. And I understand he's working.
1: Right.
2: You know, I give him that, but I need some me time. Like Heather had said, I need some me time.
1: All right, well, baby, if he's working, I mean, that's kind of hard for him to do, right? Is he working for the both of you?
2: He is, but, like, that I understand. But even, like, when he gets off, he's tired, don't want to do nothing. So I try to be understanding of that sometimes.
1: Right.
2: But mm-hmm. All the time, you're tired.
1: Do you live together?
2: No, we don't.
1: Baby, he's putting that time in. You know, he's putting that work time in. You don't want a man that doesn't do anything but sit around, do you?
2: No.
1: Okay, well, I guess he feels like, let me go ahead and put my time and do what I got to do. Get it while I can get it. So, you know, once I get it, I can spend as much time with my girl as I possibly can.
2: You don't think he's afraid that he's putting in too much time? I guess it's a thing with men because they feel they have to work a whole lot. Just to.
1: I mean, understand this. Sometimes when a man starts to feel like, you know, he's not appreciated if he's not working or if he doesn't bring a whole lot to the table. And then
2: right.
1: You have some that don't want to bring a whole lot to the table. So, I mean, you got to pick and choose what you want. You got a man who wants to work hard and make something out of himself, I guess. And that's pretty much why he's putting that much time into what he's doing. And I guess he feels like he has a woman that understands that and is going to be supportive of him while he's putting that time in.
2: That's true.
1: So you need to be there for him.
2: I will try, but I don't know how much longer I can.
1: I understand that you feel like you need quality time, but just think about it like this. If he wasn't putting that time in work and he was always around all over you, you would probably get tired of that. Let him do his thing right now because you'll be happy later on down the line. Believe that.
2: That's true. Well, thank you because you made me feel better.
1: All right, baby girl. Thank you for checking in. All right?
2: Have a good night.
1: You too.
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0: We've got Earth, Wind, and Fire on WDAS-FM. It's a throwback Thursday, and we are ready for great music. I'm Patty Jackson, the Earth, Wind, and Fire documentary, the one that Questlove did. It debuts on June 7th. You don't want to miss it. $2,500 is up for grabs, and let me tell you the importance of this. We've teamed up with Ashley Furniture. 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Your next chance at winning is coming up at 11 o'clock this morning, because you're going to hear a keyword. And when you hear it, go right to our website. 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The OJs, Freddie Jackson, Mary J. Blige, Anita Baker, Doc B coming up with the Midday Old School Timeout. It's a Throwback Thursday. And welcome, music, money, me with the stories. It's all coming up on WDAS.
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We've got Lauryn Hill on WDAS with Philly's best R&B and throwbacks. Good morning, I'm Patty Jackson. The heat wave begins. Yes, today is the first day of a heat wave, and you know what to do. You got to stay hydrated. If you're working outside, you must stay hydrated. Shout out to those. Please take care of yourself in this weather. Also, absolutely, you cannot leave kids or pets in the car under no circumstances. Be smart in the heat. We're gearing up for Sister Strut, our 9th annual breast cancer awareness walk. It's a 3K walk Saturday, June 20th. We're going to be at Stateside Live, and we are very, very excited about this. You can strut with us as we strut for those who may have lost the battle, strut for those who are going through the battle, and we're strutting for those who have survived the battle of breast cancer. 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We've got Freddie Jackson.

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We got a little Teddy Pendergrass as we remember Dexter Wanzel on this Throwback Thursday. The incredible, one of the architects of the Sound of Philadelphia passed away this week, and that was one of his songs, Teddy Pendergrass and Love TKO. It's a Throwback Thursday. I'm Patty Jackson. We've got the King of Pop.

0: We've got Nas on a Throwback Thursday, WDAS. We're Philly's best. R&B and throwbacks, I'm Patty Jackson. It's hot. You want to be cooled off? How about an hour's worth of commercial-free music? I've got Stephanie Mill. She's coming to the Dell. We've got New Edition. We've got the Rude Boys. We've got some Stevie Wonder. We've got Raphael Sadiq. We've got the King of Pop. We just have a lot of great music. Then I mentioned Drew Hill. They're coming to the Dell Music Center this summer. It's a lot. I'm Patty Jackson. Stick around. We're going commercial-free next.
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We've got Stevie Wonder on WDAS with Philly's Best. R&B and throwbacks, and we're inside an hour's worth of commercial-free music. I'm Patty Jackson. We've got Marvin Gaye.

0: order. Get your tickets. The Dell box office is open right now. And this Saturday, they've got a lot of special things going on where you could save money on tickets and things like that. I'm Patty Jackson. Here's Tony.
1: See, man, I ain't tripping off none of my homeboys. 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

It's the King of Pop on WDAS with Philly's Best R&B and Throwbacks and Patty Jackson. What's the 411? You can own your copy of the Michael movie because it's going to start streaming on Tuesday. Yes, the Michael movie is coming to streaming. Earth, Wind & Fire, the documentary directed by Questlove, is going to debut on HBO Max this Sunday. 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

0: 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I'm Patty Jackson. Luther Vandross, the Isley Brothers. This is a Throwback Thursday, and we've got more great music coming up.
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Juneteenth at the African American Museum. We've got DJ Jazzy Jeff. We've got Dougie Fresh. And we've got Slick Rick.

0: It's Babyface on a Throwback Thursday, WDAS, with Philly's best R&B and throwbacks. And Patty Jackson, Doc B's coming up with the Midday Old School Timeout. 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Courtesy of Ashley Furniture. The keyword is coming up at 2.
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0: Stone being throwbacks at 105.3 WDAS. Frankie Darcy with you. Thanks a lot for hanging out with me. Hey, listen, as we kick off the afternoon traffic jam, it's always great when folks will stop by the traffic jam. Candy Barris, we know her from the group Escape and also is a cast member on The Real Housewives of Atlanta. Well, she's going to be in Philadelphia June 18th with her brand new show. We're going to chat about that. Hey, Candy, and shout out to Philly.
1: Yes, what's up, Philly? I cannot wait.
0: Listen, you've done it all. I'm going to get this out of the way. First of all, I'm done. Candy, been there, done that. I almost feel like it's been there, done that. What's next for me? Is this about relationships? We know your podcast and the like, and you don't keep anything off the table. What is this one-woman show going to entail?
1: Okay, so everybody knows that I recently got divorced, and that I cannot tell you how crazy it was looking at, you know, the things that people were saying about it while we were going through divorce. Yeah. Online. Mm-hmm. And everybody was giving their own narrative. So for me, this is my time to kind of like vent and tell, you know, how I felt going through it and everything. Mm-hmm. So the show is a mixture of music, a mixture of some unseen clips that I never released. So I had actually sat down and kind of videoed myself, you know, how I felt and how I was talking and things that were happening when mm-hmm. the relationship first started crumbling.
0: Yeah.
1: And so those were some very emotional clips, but we play some of those clips in the show. But like how the title is, I Do. So those were the good times. So I'm going to do music that related to each era.
0: Yeah,
1: so
0: yeah.
1: It's like some fun music.
0: Yeah.
1: And then there's a lot of music that's dealing with the breakup. And then and it's a little bit of Candy Coated Night, a little bit of the dungeon. I bring people up on stage. And then towards the end, it's going to be a Speak On It segment where I tell exactly what happened to make me file for divorce.
0: All right.
1: And it gets very emotional, but it's really good.
0: Listen, I want you to hold on for me.

0: 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Make sure that you do that. My name is Frankie Darcelle. Thanks a lot for joining me. My guest this afternoon is reality TV superstar, also R&B superstar, Grammy Award winner as well, Candy Burris, and also a Broadway star. And she's coming to Philly June 18th in her one-woman play. It's called I Do, I Did, I'm Done. Candy, for you, I do, I did, I'm done. Does that mean you already know what your next is going to be?
1: I feel like right now I'm just on to figuring out me, you know, like, well, who am I? What am I doing at this stage in my life? Because, you know, I just had my big 50th birthday.
0: Come on, girl. Welcome. It gets better.
1: Thank you. Yeah, so it's like to, you know, I spent over a decade of my life married and planning my future for that.
0: Yeah.
1: And it's like now I have to figure out, well, what does life look like for me by myself? Like, just, you know what I mean? Because, I'm a mom and I'm, you know, I'm raising kids, but it's like, what do I want to do? Like, how do I want to live? You know what I mean? There's so many unknowns.
0: Yeah. And that's okay. I'll just tell you, for someone who's been there, done that, you know, it gets greater later. Just know that, right? And that rediscovery, even as your children grow, becomes an affirmation for you when you wake up one day and say, I'm kind of digging this, especially when you do it and you're living your true self. And that best life really kicks in for you. It's a beautiful, beautiful thing. And that's for you, Candy, and anyone else that may be listening right now. I just love your authenticity. We're going to talk more with Candy on the way. Plus, it's old school Throwback Thursday. We're Philly's best yard V at Throwback 105.3. Thanks a lot, Candy.
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Got to shout out my girl, Candy Burris. I am having such a wonderful time chatting with her. She's going to be in town June 18th. I've got more of that conversation on the way. Right now, it's Tamia.

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0: Yeah, Kev. Love that. It is DJ Cosmic Kev with the 5 o'clock traffic jam. 5 until 5:25. We're inside 90 minutes of continuous music. It is the commercial-free commute. My name is Frankie Darcel. Thanks a lot for joining me. Listen, we are getting excited. It's almost a couple of weeks away. Don't delay. Register now for the Sister Strut. This is our 9th year, and we want to hit 1 grand or 1,000 people in this important initiative. So go to our website at WDAS and then come join us. We have a great time. We're Philly's best R&B and throwbacks 105.3.
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0: 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All right, so speaking of the traffic jam, today the city council has pretty much said no to the mayor and the budget, which takes effect July 1st. A spokesperson for the Honorable President Kenyatta Johnson, they rejected the plan of the mayor to add a $1 fee to ride shares like Lyft and Uber, Airbnb and DoorDash and the like. And I got to tell you, one of the companies in particular was very aggressive in asking their customers to reach out to their city council people and ask them to reject the mayor's plan on that $1. Now, today they voted not to approve that, to plug the school district of Philadelphia's budget shortfall. It was always controversial, that $1 ride share. In addition to that, they also rejected the mayor's plan to increase funding for pothole repairs by imposing a 25-cent per order tax on retail delivery services. And they killed her plan to increase the city hotel tax, which is high, and a tax on short-term rentals like Airbnb and Vrbo to fund homeless prevention services. So we'll see what the mayor is going to do from there. Spoke to a number of people off the record, and this, especially because of city council, and council does and should serve as a checks and balance to the mayor's office. And this was definitely a checkmate on behalf of the city council. But when you think back, as mentioned by some of the consultants that are in the area, the union negotiation where they went on strike for a couple of days did not go well. The renegotiation of the Sixers stadium did not go well. And now today's decision by the city council to reject the mayor's plan to add additional taxes did not work either. We're going to talk a lot more about that on Headlines this Sunday, so make sure that you always stay locked in for that. But right now, it's a no. On the way, we celebrate birthdays coming up at 6:10. We're Philly's best. R&B and Throwbacks 105.3.
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Philly's best R&B and throwback. Today, happy Earth Day. Make this an incredible day and every other day even better. Celebrating birthdays today, you celebrate with one of my favorite actors, Keith David. He is turning 70. Actress Angelina Jolie is celebrating a birthday today. She is turning 51. As a matter of fact, her daughter just graduated from Spelman College. Al B. Shore, the R&B singer, celebrates his Earth Day today along with El DeBarge, Faison Love, and musician John P. Key. On this day, celebrating your birthday, it's your Earth Day!

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0: Philly's best, R&B and throwbacks, 105.3 WDAS. The nourishment for the soul is going to be a little different today because my guest is reality superstar, Grammy Award winner, writer, producer, and director, actress as well, Candy Burris is joining me. Candy, I've got this for you. Your daughter, Riley, who I absolutely adore, is on a new Bravo show as well. But in the last season, there was a situation that was really uncomfortable. I've got two questions for you. I was like, okay, I'm gonna tiptoe through this because you got some folk on that show, and the apple don't fall too far from the tree. And one of the most compelling scenes for me when they were at Teresa Giudice's daughter's party at her home, and the issue of being an angry black girl came up, but Riley called you. So the advice you gave her was priceless. Secondly, what advice did you give Riley when she decided to do this show?
1: Okay, well, I always feel good when my daughter can feel like she can call me, or if she needs to call me, if she needs to vent, or if she want to cry or whatever, she can call me.
0: Yeah.
1: And she knows I got her back. But overall, I told her before she did the show that if you say something on this show, just stand on it. I was like, don't be trying to say you didn't say it. Don't lie. About that. Don't ever be on this show lying. Because there'd be a lot of liars in reality TV that I realized. So yeah. Always be a person of honor, and which, even if you, let's say she does, you know, do something wrong, don't say you didn't do it. Just apologize for it and move on. And I was like, and if anything is ever too crazy, just know it's always another day that you can get yourself back together. Like, never allow anybody to make you feel like you don't have another day to try to get it right. Because you can come back and you can apologize, or you can try to do better by people later on, but don't be on there being fake. Don't be on there lying. Don't do all those things, because they will rewind the tape on you. And one thing I want people to realize is that you are a person of, you know, standards. Whether you like her or not, you know, she stand on business.
0: Yeah, I like that part. Stand on business. And we can do that outside of reality TV as well. Candy, I appreciate you so much. On the way, more Philly's best R&B and throwbacks, 105.3.
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0: Throwback to 105.3 WDAS. Adam's going to drip for me before I go. My final comment. I'm so excited to have on the show Candy Burris. And, you know, we watch people all the time, Candy, on television. Then we get them on the phone. But before we go, talking about all the projects that you're working on, what about another reality show? Do you think you'll do another reality show?
1: Not for me. Riley, like I said, her second season of her show is about to air soon, the next gen. So I have like a little bit of an appearance on there for her. But I was trying not to do as much reality TV because when I decided to step away from Housewives, I definitely wasn't going to step away from Housewives and just jump on another show. So right now, I'm doing more acting stuff. I have some other roles that are coming. It's a lot of fun stuff that I'm trying to be a part of currently.
0: Okay.
1: But I'm not going to say reality TV I would never do. I'm just not doing it right now.
0: Right now. All right. Listen, you know, you can always better your best. You're not letting any grass grow under your feet. Wish you continued success. Thank you for keeping it 100 as well. We appreciate you so much.
1: Thanks.
0: All right. Thank you, Candy.
1: Thank you.
0: All right. Be well.
1: It was great talking to you.
0: Oh, it was great talking to you, too. Take care. Bye-bye. Listen, you know, I wasn't even sure how that was going to go. Appreciate Candy so much. And we had a chance to do a chat prior to the interview. And quite frankly, she is a wonderful, wonderful, wonderful person. Yeah. We had some off-the-record conversation before coming on the air. And she's bad. Yeah, she's amazing. Candy Burris, in town, June 18th for her one-woman stage play. The first show is already sold out. I do, I did, I'm done. Second show is almost sold out as well. But, yeah, she was amazing. The Quiet Storm is on the way. Demo is next with Philly's Best R&B at Throwbacks 105.3.
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1: Tell me a secret. 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
6: 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This shit right there.
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